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0: 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All systems are go. And we are on.
3: 3.
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0: This is Pop Crush Night.
3: I am obsessed with the original Twisters that came out, like, I don't know, 28 years ago. And when it came out, Donnie, I decided that I was going to be obsessed with watching Storms.
4: Nope.
3: Now, I feel like it's shocking to me that people forgot that there was a original Twisters movie, and now we've got a second Twisters. I kind of feel like now we're going to have a new crop of people that are also like me and obsessed with weather and also trying to chase a tornado.
4: So, crazy fact, I have seen neither the original or the new one. We're going to have a lot of bad weather to chase because the world, it's a dumpster fire when it comes to weather. So, you know what? That's the profession that's never going to go out of style.
3: That's true. Also, movie night, my house, soon.
4: Seriously, yeah.
3: Okay,
4: outside,
3: great.
4: During a Twister.

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2: 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And I would be so nervous I'd get caught. I'm nervous.
1: You definitely are very loyal. 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
1: Lauren Snap, Donnie Meacham. What do you call somebody that plays hooky? Like, is that a hooker? I don't know.
2: They're showing up. One time. So,
1: Joaquin Garcia is a man who works at a water treatment facility. He took 6 years and played hooky for all of those years. So like $242,000 is what this company paid him. They thought he was showing up to work and he wasn't. He was playing hooky the whole time. I am blown away. I love this.
2: Okay, well, I mean, let's try it. So I'm going to need you just to play AI. And so my voice is just going to be AI from now on. And who knows? Maybe I'll continue to rake it a check. Let's
1: You're not
2: try
1: going
2: it.
1: Anywhere. No, we're not. We're not. Nope. No quiet quitters here.
2: Yeah, nobody can say the dumb things I can say.

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1: What sport do you think needs to be played at the Olympics? Lauren Snap, Donnie Meacham, we want to hear from you. 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
2: Wine drinking. I've been drinking. Me and Linda, Florida. Ooh, honey, we would win.
1: That's called? Right.
2: The Malbec Madness.
1: You'd get that gold for sure. Yeah. I was thinking pickleball, but now I'm thinking wine. So
2: 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What about Foursquare? Remember that as a kid?
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3: Dating is tough, and if you need a relationship expert, I happen to know one. His name is Donnie Meacham, and you can reach him at 1-888-900-5217. Donnie, as our relationship expert here at Pop Crush, a new study says that we should be really weary of new partners that don't want to argue with us. Is that a red flag?
4: It is, and I hate to say it because I'm waving my red flag right now. Because men always get mad at me because they're like, you never want to argue. It's like, yeah, I'm not an arguer. And it's like, yeah, but it just shows that you don't care. It's like, well, I don't. But that's the thing. It's like, but it is a red flag because it's like people want you to be like invested. They want you to be like passionate about something. So if you're not showing passion, it can come across as like you're just there, boring.
3: So the next time I'm in a fight, I can literally look at that person and be like, less passion, more love. Because I don't love that.
4: Yes.

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1: Lauren Snap, Donnie Meacham. 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
2: okay.
1: I thought, you know, beauty trends. Can they get any more chaotic? And yeah, they can.
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1: Octopus eyebrows.
2: Mm-hmm. Excuse me?
1: Octopus eyebrows, Donnie. Yeah.
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1: Mm-hmm. 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
1: It's coming next.
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2: All of them. 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Plus, my eyebrows, it's no joke. They grow like a foot long. I look and I'm like, I have to pull an eyebrow and I'm like, how is that a foot long? It's sold at Subway. It's wild.
1: So Donnie, you're in luck because you need to shape that bad boy up, make it look really chaotic and crazy. And they're calling it octopus eyebrows.
2: No.
1: So the bushier, the better, baby.
2: 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Just why not just have normal eyebrows?
1: Yeah, normal, like mine. Very thin and you have to pencil them in.
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1: Have you heard of the hugging robbers? 1-888-952-17. If you have heard of the hugging robbers, you are first to the news. All right, so there is a new robbery tactic. You need to be paying attention. If somebody comes up to you in public and you don't know them and they offer a hug, don't do it because they could be robbing you.
2: Knee them in the balls. That's what you do. No. First of all, if some random person's coming up to hug me, no. My family didn't even do this as a kid. Don't come up and hug me. Randomly hug me. Ooh, creepy.
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0: 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All systems are go. 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
4: Trying to get that perfect photo in the middle of summer? I can help you out with that. According to a new study, they say you have to stand 7 feet away from the camera and you will look capiche la perfecto.
5: Oh, my favorite thing is I stand 7 feet away from everyone. It's like, try and get that photo. Oh, there's Donnie. Oh, wait. Why is he all the way in the background?
4: Off in the distance. Distant Donnie.
5: Oh, I like it.
4: Good thing you're sweet.

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1: Are you a giver or a taker? 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
1: Oh, you are a giver.
2: Giver.
1: Friendship favors. Donnie, get your head out of the gutter.
2: No, I'm in giver and friendships too. I'm a giver all the way around. A giver.
1: All right. Well, if you agree with Donnie and you think he's a giver or a taker, let us know. Hit us up in the DMs. I've got a story for you next.
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1: Are little favors becoming a big problem in your friendships? Let me know. DM me tonight. Donnie, I'm not a girl who will ask to like have somebody come help them move, mow my lawn, maybe like ask for big things like, can you pick me up? I'm on the side of the road. No, I will figure that out. I'm the girl that'll ask you to like remind me to call my mom or help me pick out a new set of curtains. And do I look like a blimp in this dress? Is that annoying?
2: No. The thing about favors with friendships is, yes, that's what friends are for. They're supposed to be there to help each other out. But I had this one friend who will nonstop ask for a favor. But the second you ask him for one, he's like, oh, I'm very busy that day. It's like, I haven't even given you the day. How are you very busy? I haven't even told you what day it is.
1: That's a taker, Donnie. That's a taker. Let us know. Givers, takers, who do you got in your life? Hit us up in the
2: Undertaker.
1: DMs.
2: Undertaker.

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You want to be there to see BTS. 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
2: 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So do us a favor.
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14: Few clouds around this evening, otherwise mainly clear overnight tonight, low 74. Tomorrow, sunny, hot, humid again with a high in the mid-90s. Friday, sunny, high in the mid-90s. A couple of isolated thunderstorms around in the afternoon. Scattered showers through the weekend. I'm Georgia WeatherNet meteorologist KJ Allen.

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1: The male mosquitoes do not bite. 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
1: The male mosquitoes do not bite. 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

to the top. 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Kind of shocking, they want a static with precision. 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

0: 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Black Street Productions. We out, ride. We out, we out.
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1: The male mosquitoes do not bite. 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
2: 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We always got to do the job. 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

0: 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The male mosquitoes do not bite. 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
2: 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We always got to do the job. We
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1: Sunny, hot, and humid across southwest Georgia today. High around 94, but it'll feel like 100. Tonight, mostly clear, low in the mid-70s. Sunny, isolated thunderstorms tomorrow afternoon with a high of 95. A few scattered thunderstorms through the weekend. From the Georgia Weather Net, I'm meteorologist KJ Allen.

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0: 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It's the TJ Show, and you know, when I start getting invested in sports, something wild happened last night. We're going to get to this big game, the Knicks versus the Spurs. What a night. It's coming up a few moments away on the TJ Show.
1: Me not working hard. Yeah, right. Picture that with a Kodak. Or better yet, go to town.

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Thank you for listening. It's the TJ Show, and does it matter if your pilot on a commercial jet has a license or not? If it gets you there, well, we'll get to this in a few moments. 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

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It's the TJ Show, and yes, you are invited to be a part of what we do here. 877-RADIO-TJ, that is your passport to get on the radio. 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We just hope to get you on the show soon.

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1: No, but I think Kenny might.
0: Okay, Kenny, I might need one. After seeing what this AI facial recognition software has done to yet another person, I think I need to cover my face.
2: I got you, buddy.
0: We're going to get to this in the news a few moments away. It's coming up on the TJ Show. 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

0: 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The new 107.7 Now FM. This is the TJ Show. Yesterday during the show, we were playing back some interviews that Kenny was doing on the street. Very simple question. What are you doing about the grocery prices, the gas prices? Yep. You got some great responses. If you missed that, you can find it on our podcast. Just search for the TJ Show wherever you listen to podcasts. But I want to bring back this clip. There was one guy, he answered one of your questions and said this.
1: So I don't do, even though our business utilizes Uber Eats, DoorDash, all of them, I don't ever use that. My father said, if you can pay for it or do it yourself, why would you pay somebody else? So I never had that mentality.
0: So his dad taught him, you know, if you can do it, why pay someone to do it? Why waste the money?
2: Oh, yeah, I got that message from my dad.
0: And so Kenny said his dad has a whole resume of stuff that he does on his own. And does he make you feel bad for not doing it on your own and hiring someone?
2: It's not, I don't think he's trying to make me feel bad. He likes to brag about himself and show off the skills that he has.
0: But they are very impressive.
3: Yeah, you know, son, we've had a pool in the backyard ever since you were a little boy. Have I ever paid a pool guy to come and take care of my pool? No. I can do it myself. All right? I figured it out. No YouTube university for me, J-Bo. I just figured it out.
0: And he tells you that every pool season.
2: Oh, yeah. I mean, he loves it.
3: Hey, son, you want to come and learn how to test the water?
2: For the 50th time.
0: Well, why don't you do it?
2: I have. I'd forgotten everything, but yeah.
3: You see, when that turns yellow, that's actually not a bad thing, right?
4: Okay, good to know.
2: He might have bragged about this to you. My mom's Keurig machine at the house broke.
0: Oh,
2: and
0: yeah.
2: He fixed it. He took it apart and he fixed the heating element.
3: You know, I could have replaced that for $75, which I got. Don't worry. I figured it out. You know why? Because I know what I'm doing.
0: Yeah, he did. So I came to visit Kenny one time. It was last summer. And one of the first things your dad started telling me was about the Keurig he just fixed. And I was actually,
2: of course.
0: But I was impressed by that.
2: Well, I think it is impressive.
0: Yeah, I don't know how to do that. Everyone else just throws everything away.
4: Yeah, that's true.
0: We were just talking about this repair cafe where you take these types of devices to get it fixed. Your dad should give
4: his
0: time.
4: He should volunteer his time there.
2: He would be useful for sure. And he has that mechanical inclination. He's had it since he was a kid. Like, he'll tell you.
3: You know, when I was 12, my mother's TV broke. So you know what I did? I took it apart. I put it back together. And guess what? That TV worked.
0: Yeah, all right? That's right. Rather than buying a brand new TV, the TVs are becoming disposable.
3: Mm-hmm. Yeah, don't worry. Don't worry about a thing, because that thing is going to be fixed by me. All right?
0: Yeah.
3: Okay. I'll fix it.
0: Is your dad a singer?
3: Yeah. Don't you worry about that thing.
0: Right. You're going to fix it.
3: Because I'm going to fix it. That's right. You can count on me.
0: Kenny, listen, I think you should start taking note of what... I regret not taking note of what my dad does. Like, it's embarrassing that I didn't know how to hang a picture when my dad is a contractor. I should have been paying attention.
4: Yeah, that is kind of embarrassing.
2: Yeah, I mean, I paid attention to some things. And when I do something manly around the house, like I turned the water on my dishwasher wasn't working because the water wasn't turned on to it. He was the first person I called. I had to let him know that I troubleshot that. He's like, oh,
4: you turned the water on.
3: Glad you learned
4: so
3: something.
4: So manly.
0: That's a man right there. This is the TJ Show.
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13: 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Are you with me on it?
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0: Sunny, hot, and humid across southwest Georgia today. High around 94, but it'll feel like 100. Tonight, mostly clear, low in the mid-70s. Sunny, isolated thunderstorms tomorrow afternoon with a high of 95. You scatter thunderstorms through the weekend. From the Georgia Weather Net, I'm meteorologist KJ Allen.

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It's the TJ Show, big alien movie hitting theaters this weekend. Eerie timing. Kenny's hitting the streets, tapping some people on the shoulder. Always fun to talk aliens. We'll get to this a few moments away on the TJ Show.

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Hey, Sylvester, thank you for checking in today. It's the TJ Show, and sometimes there's just so many things happening in our world. We skip smaller problems like squirrel overpopulation. One area is dealing with this. It's a big deal to them. We'll get to this in the news a few moments away on the TJ Show. It's like

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8: Albany. Sunny, hot, and humid across southwest Georgia today. High around 94, but it'll feel like 100. Tonight, mostly clear, low in the mid-70s. Sunny, isolated thunderstorms tomorrow afternoon with a high of 95. A few scattered thunderstorms through the weekend. From the Georgia Weather Net, I'm meteorologist KJ Allen.

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0: 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My name is Marissa, and friends get married, and I love my people, but I also love money in my bank account. You know what I mean? We're part of my friend's wedding party, and like she was just telling me, oh yeah, we have a 10-room block at, you know, where we're getting married that you can go ahead and book, and she sent the info. And when I saw that, one, you have to book two nights. Two, the price is almost $800. I almost pooed my pants. I was like, you've got to be kidding me. So I got to do some research because I'm going to stay at a hotel a few minutes away and she's just going to have to deal with that. 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
11: Mostly sunny, hot, and humid through the day today. Mainly clear overnight tonight, low in the mid-70s. Tomorrow, sunny, hot, high 95. It'll feel like 102 when you factor in the humidity. Scattered showers, hot and humid through the weekend. From the Georgia Weather Net, I'm meteorologist KJ Allen.

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She was at the Knicks game last night. That is where they are rumored to be getting married, Taylor and Travis, at Madison Square Garden. It doesn't feel very Taylor, but we'll see what happens. Teddy Swims, the new 107.7 Now FM.

0: Justin Bieber, the new 107.7 Now FM 90s and Now, was talking about the heat index a little while ago. It is hot. It is spicy. It's gross out right now, and we've got that through the weekend. Heat index is over 100, and the city of Albany and Daugherty County Operation Safe Place is offering residents a place to cool down during the hottest days here of the year. If you're needing some relief from the heat, you can visit the Albany Transportation Center or any Daugherty County Public Library location, okay? So just please keep yourself in the cool, hydrated. Check on your people. 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Do not have the pets out too long because it's too spicy out there. 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
9: Mostly sunny, hot, and humid through the day today. Mainly clear overnight tonight, low in the mid-70s. Tomorrow, sunny, hot, high 95. It'll feel like 102 when you factor in the humidity. Scattered showers, hot and humid through the weekend. From the Georgia Weather Net, I'm meteorologist KJ Allen.

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0: Bieber on the new 107.7 Now FM, 90s and now. The heat advisory continues. That heat index is just nasty. We're over 100. And to stay cool, you've got the opportunity to visit the Albany Transportation Center for some AC, the Daugherty County Public Library locations as well. So please take advantage of that and spread the word, all right? And just please be safe, because this is going to last probably through the weekend. And we've got Scott coming up next. It's the new 107.7 Now FM.
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I'll fill you in coming right up. 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
13: Mostly sunny, hot and humid through the day today. Mainly clear overnight tonight, low in the mid-70s. Tomorrow, sunny, hot, high 95. It'll feel like 102 when you factor in the humidity. Scattered showers, hot and humid through the weekend. From the Georgia Weather Net, I'm meteorologist KJ Allen.

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0: 107.7 Now FM, Sienna Spiro. Yeah, die on this hill. It is Crash Kelly sitting in for Scott today. So, do you have one of those doorbell cams? Ours caught a deer staring right into it at 3 a.m. this morning. Kind of fun, but that's a South Georgia thing. Speaking of those cameras, though, there is a recall. Waze is recalling their solar cam pan security cameras because they can burst into flames. Well, you know, if your security camera does catch fire, at least you'll have one heck of a viral video.
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Well, they have those paper towel dispensers at gas pumps. They need tissue dispensers. The prices are so high, people are crying. It's just bad.

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Crash Kelly sent in for Scott. First day of the World Cup. And, well, I don't know that much about soccer, but we'll fill you in on some important terms coming up.

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All right, World Cup terms. A give and go is a quick pass between teammates. The field is a pitch, and a nutmeg is when you pass the ball between somebody's legs. Maybe that's why no one ever wants to touch a soccer ball with their hands.

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8: Mostly sunny, hot and humid through the day today. Mainly clear overnight tonight, low in the mid-70s. Tomorrow, sunny, hot, high 95. It'll feel like 102 when you factor in the humidity. Scattered showers, hot and humid through the weekend. From the Georgia Weather Net, I'm meteorologist KJ Allen.

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Well, Albany just had a record medicine take-back collection. They collected about 78 pounds of unused or expired medication. So much better than flushing it down the toilet. You know, the last thing we need around here are alligators that are medicated. That's all I'm saying.

0: 1077 Now FM. Thinking out loud. Sometimes I cuss out loud and I'm just thinking it. That's really bad when it happens. Oh, it is Crash Kelly sitting in for Scott. And there's a local warning from a veterinarian about blue-green algae. A local dog got really sick from swimming in a retention pond, you know, and that's a kind of a summer thing around here. You do have to watch out, especially if your dog just wants to jump right in. You know, my dog is already especially vulnerable since he already thinks the blue water in our toilet bowl is a Kraft cocktail.
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3: Mostly sunny, hot, and humid through the day today. Mainly clear overnight tonight, low in the mid-70s. Tomorrow, sunny, hot, high 95. It'll feel like 102 when you factor in the humidity. Scattered showers, hot and humid through the weekend. From the Georgia Weather Net, I'm meteorologist KJ Allen.

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And, well, I knew the day would come. Now you might be safer if you wear a bulletproof vest to Walmart. I'll explain coming up here, Shawn Mendes.

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1: 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Nice to meet you, Miles Smith. It's Crash Kelly sitting in for Scott. Well, maybe it's time to wear a bulletproof vest to Walmart. Everybody's talking about it. It's going viral. Down in Valdosta, police are investigating an accidental shooting at the Walmart on Inner Perimeter Road. Woman was shot in the lower leg. Good news is she's going to be okay. Investigators say the gun may have discharged while being carried. I don't know. Is it a good idea to let people carry in Walmart? Especially around those aggravating self-checkouts. I mean, it's just a matter of time before somebody shoots one of them.
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The kids in my neighborhood look pretty bored by now with summer vacation. But, you know, Cheehaw's still having their summer camps, and Friends Summer Camp at River Aquarium is still happening, too. So get the kids involved in something where they can learn and have some fun. 1077 Now FM. 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
7: Albany weather. New clouds around this evening, mainly clear overnight, low in the mid-70s, sunny, hot, humid tomorrow, high 95, our heat index at 102, few scattered showers possible by tomorrow night, Saturday, Sunday, mix of sun and clouds, isolated showers, highs in the mid-90s. I'm Georgia WeatherNet meteorologist KJ Allen. 107.7

77 Now FM. Crash Kelly sitting in for Scott. All right, caught you staring at your phone. So what do you think? How many times a day do you think you look at your mobile phone? New research tells you the answer for the average American, and you won't believe it coming up next.

0: 1077 Now FM. Well, don't be looking at your mobile phone while you're driving. People get distracted at stoplights. It takes them forever to go. Crash Kelly sitting in for Scott, and I can't believe this, but the average American, according to researchers, looks at their phone 186 times a day, which sounds ridiculous until you realize, you probably checked yours just since I started talking. Oh, it's so bad. More Americans are staring at their phones at dinner, on dates, and even in the bathroom. Oh, I don't know about that last one. I just hope hands-free bathrooming doesn't become a thing.
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3: Going to the bar? 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
4: Yeah, sure.
3: Heading out for dinner at a restaurant in St. Louis, and you have to have an age requirement in order to have just basic dinner. For men, okay. You have to be over the age of 35. For women, okay. It's 30. And why? Because they want a silent, just sweet, wonderful, sophisticated atmosphere.
5: Of course, they want younger women in there, surprise. But also, I know a lot of 35-year-old men who are annoying and rowdy. Have you ever, that's millennials. You put millennials on you, hello? Oh. You get nuts. One shot of tequila, going down.
3: Well, you're calling it like you see it because you are it. I get it.
5: Yeah, hello.

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1: Lauren Snap, Donny Meacham. What do you call somebody that plays hooky? Like, is that a hooker? I don't know.
2: They're showing up. Long time.
1: So, Joaquin Garcia is a man who works at a water treatment facility. He took 6 years and played hooky for all of those years. So like $242,000 is what this company paid him. They thought he was showing up to work and he wasn't. He was playing hooky the whole time. I am blown away. I love this.
2: Okay, well, I mean, let's try it. So I'm going to need you just to play AI. And so my voice is just going to be AI from now on. And who knows? Maybe I'll continue to rake it a check.
1: You're not going anywhere. No, we're not. We're not. No quiet quitters here.
2: Yeah, nobody can say the dumb things I can say.

Welcome, Popcrunch Nights. We love to hook you up. 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
5: I am obsessed with the original Twisters that came out, like, I don't know, 28 years ago. And when it came out, Donnie, I decided that I was going to be obsessed with watching Storms.
6: Nope.
5: Now, I feel like it's shocking to me that people forgot that there was a original Twisters movie, and now we've got a second Twisters. I kind of feel like now we're going to have a new crop of people that are also like me and obsessed with weather and also trying to chase a tornado.
6: So, crazy fact, I have seen neither the original or the new one. We're going to have a lot of bad weather to chase because the world, it's a dumpster fire when it comes to the weather. So, you know what? That's the profession that's never going to go out.

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7: 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It's one of the most important sounds in our car. It means everyone is ready and everyone is safe. The more our kids see us put on our seatbelts, the more natural it is for them to put theirs on too. Make it a priority. Buckle up every time. Hear the sound? Make it a habit.
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1: If you want to instantly win someone over and you happen to be going to dinner, a new study says you can build rapport instantly and gain their trust if you order the exact same thing that they're ordering at dinner.
2: I would be annoyed. I would literally be annoyed because I'd be like, okay, first of all, don't have a mind of your own. Like, you're copying me. Like, you want to be me. Like, it's like Crazy Ex-Girlfriend status. Like, and the next thing you know, oh, you know what I'm wearing? Your face as a mask on the way home. What I'm wearing.
1: It's low.
2: Yeah, well, that's what happens. Don't order my thing off the menu. Order something different so I can try it. Just

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1: 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Oh, you want to be there for the Ariang World Tour, AT&T Stadium, Arlington, Texas. Arlington is a beautiful, beautiful city. You want to be there to see BTS. 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
1: What sport do you think needs to be played at the Olympics? Lauren Snap, Donnie Meacham, we want to hear from you. 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
2: Wine drinking. I've been drinking. I've been drinking. Me and Linda, Florida. Ooh, honey, we would win.
1: That's called? Right.
2: The Malbec Madness.
1: You'd get that gold for sure. Yeah. I was thinking pickleball, but now I'm thinking wine. So
2: no, I'd get the black liver. What about Foursquare? Remember that as a kid?
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